last game or two in the next couple of days. So we'll go ahead and get a baseball cover out of the way to start us off, and then we'll go into other things. 803-576-9872 is the number up here. Thank you for tuning in, and keep it locked. These are Jumpin' Jupiters on WUSC.

All right, indeed. That's a cover of John Fogerty's Centerfield, of course, leading us off, as it were, on tonight's episode. I think as we go into it, maybe we'll start a little segment where you guys get to hear things that I've gotten into over the past couple of weeks. Maybe that would be something interesting. It's tough to keep a regular segment going. I've probably started, you know, 15 different segments and only done them once or twice over the years here, but you know, here's hoping we can we'll go ahead and start. How about a Buddy Guy song, and this will be a cover of Curtis Mayfield. Been getting into this album, or well, a couple of albums of Buddy's lately. This one's called Bring 'Em In, and I think it came out in the early 2000s, maybe late 2000s. My memory's a little blurry because Buddy continues to be prolific with his albums and his acting career, if you've seen Sinners. Yeah, let's go ahead and get started with that. This is WUSC.

send him right over to the bridge, buddy. That's a Curtis Mayfield cover. Enjoyed that one. We don't play Buddy Guy on here as much as we probably should, and that's on us, or that's on me. We'll continue on. We've got another album with a bunch of covers that I've found recently, and this is the singer Betty Lovette, and she's got a few covers albums in her canon lately, or these days, and one of them is the British Rock Songbook. It's it never gets too hyped up as you're listening to it. It's more of a lot of slow burn type stuff, as far as I'm concerned. But her voice can turn anything in any song, I think, into a winner. And so this one, she takes on a Beatles song, and we'll do that one for y'all. This is Betty Lovette on WUSC. Say-

Such a cool little dreamy tune there, Waiting for the Sun to Rise. That's done by the North Mississippi All-Stars, and that is from their album Polaris. That's originally an Earl King song. Right before that, Betty LaVette, of course, mixing up the Beatles song, The Word, and I think rightfully so. I think probably all the Beatles, were they alive, would have enjoyed that one. Just a couple more albums that have tickled my fancy over the past couple of weeks. I don't know if people still use that expression, but I think they should, and I think it starts coming back right now, tonight. We're going to do a Carpenters cover and also a keeping with the 70s mood, a Bread cover just after that. And running through my mind what that Carpenters cover is going to be, but let's make it that one. How about that? 803-576-9872 is the number up here. Hope you're having a wonderful, beauteous Sunday night wherever you are, watching sports or eating dinner, or you know, got one thing with the volume up and the other one with just the sound off. I don't know what y'all do, but we like to come up here and play cover songs, so that's what we do on Sunday nights. Here's Shonen Knife on WUSC.

From the king of yesterday, that's Jude, the artist Jude. And I was not real familiar with Jude, but apparently he's sort of a musical chameleon. He's from Boston. He, I guess, had a minor hit in the late 90s that I don't remember, called Rick James. I'm gonna have to investigate that a little more, but I think his voice is perfect for that, for the vibe he was putting out there on the Bread song. Right before that, we had we covered the Carpenters with Shonen Knife. And that was Top of the World, or Sitting on Top of the World, if you like. We're digging into some albums that I just come to my attention over the past couple of weeks. It's a never-ending quest to find interesting cover songs, and in doing so, I find a lot of artists that I've never heard of or missed the first or second or third time around, and it's frequently a gratifying experience, I would say. And then sometimes you find stuff that, well, you just couldn't plan for. You had no way of knowing that it would exist, or that there is even a reason for it existing. And that's what this next album is for me. I guess it's certainly on the whimsy side. I'm not sure what the mindset was going into it, but it's Kenny Young and the Eggplants, and the album is The Search for Eggplants. And so we'll do a quick song from that one. This will be a Lou Reed cover that you'll probably recognize. This is WUSC.

Kenny Young and the Eggplants there. I mispronounced the title of that album before. It's actually The Search for Eggplantus, which is very different from The Search for Eggplants. But some of the other song titles on that one are Badger in the Badlands, very, very clever. It's a Worm's Life. 186,000 miles a second. I don't know if I don't know what animal or organism travels that fast, but there might be one. Space Frog. Space Frog's another cover. Maybe we'll get to that one sometime. And the last title is unfortunately blocked out by the barcode on the CD. Gotta avoid that one if you're a CD distributor or manufacturer. I'm sure they've worked that out since the time that album came out. But just putting that out there. Did you happen to watch the Power to the People concert that was streaming on the major streaming services last night? I caught a little bit of it because there was so much other stuff to watch yesterday. If you're a sports fan, just an overwhelming amount, really. And then so eventually things, you know, if you follow sports and if you follow USC sports, things did not go our way. And good thing there was an all-star concert out in Maryland and performing a lot of protest-minded stuff, but a lot of good music, no matter where you stand there. Bruce Springsteen, Tom Morello from Rage Against the Machine, Daryl McDaniels from Run DMC, Dave, the always erstwhile Dave Matthews from Dave Matthews Band, Nathaniel Rateliff was in there, just a cast of thousands, and I'm sure that's out there if you need to. If you need to see that, I've got a Springsteen cover that I don't think we've ever gotten on this show, and we'll get to that right now. This is Cindy Bullins on WUSC.

Yeah, Cindy Bullins there with If I Should Fall Behind. That's an old Bruce Springsteen track. And if it wasn't clear earlier, I should clarify. All that music that I saw last night was really meaningful and inspiring, as many of those artists are most of the time. Even though I saw a couple of those songs in concert earlier this year at Springsteen's show in Atlanta, even though it never gets old, and he's a little older now, but just a wealth of great songs. And then when you, I mean, anytime you get Daryl McDaniels into the mix, I'm probably gonna be there to watch. So yeah, there you go. That's a lot of stuff that I've been listening to over the past couple of weeks, and we'll try to keep things interesting on future shows, assuming I keep finding new stuff to listen to. It's usually not a problem. So I love the band The Police. The month of October happens to be a pretty meaningful month for listeners of that band. They put out some of their most memorable albums out in the month of October, back in the late 70s, early 80s, and so I figure this is a time where we can celebrate them for a minute and do a Police set on In Living Cover. And we'll start out with a little Juliana Hatfield and follow that with Lucy Kaplansky. And then we've got one more right after that. This is WUSC.

We don't, we appreciate when artists don't hew too closely to the original and you know, make it their own as much as possible. The more interesting, the better, I would say. And so we'll, for the next, 58 minutes or so, we'll take some time and, play some songs, play some cover songs that maybe, aren't as serious as we would normally get on here. And, we'll start, I think, appropriately enough, this is the band Belly, and this is a Tom Jones song on WUSC.

Ty Siegel there covering Steve Winwood and also, I believe, Chicago and several other bands that did that one. I'm a Man, right before that. Well, yeah, we're having a little more fun the second hour, and trying to get something established with this particular album that we're trying out here. Something with Southern Culture on the Skids. We also did Belly in there covering Tom Jones. Shouldn't leave them out. Okay, I think we have things like we prefer now, and we'll do Southern Culture on the Skids. Keep it locked. This is WUSC.

0: 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Columbia, South Carolina.
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0: The live version kicks the other one to the curb, I think. That's the Meat Purveyors with their Madonna trilogy. And that's Burn It Up and Lucky Star. And I think a couple other great Madonna songs kind of intertwined in there. We're now in a good mood because we've moved into the 80s, obviously. And so let's keep that going just a little while longer. This is Rex Hobart and the Misery Boys here on WUSC.
1: We both lie silently still in the dead of the night. We lie close together, but we're miles apart inside. Said something I said or something I did. Did my words not come out right? I tried not to hurt you, well I tried, but I guess.

All right, you zap! It's not that hard to understand. Two choices. Continue to listen, or move the dial. Just start spinning away. Goodbye! While we're listening to WSB FM Columbia. See you later.

Had to get that one on eventually. That's Sean Sam, the son of Doug Sam, who wrote that one. Mendocino, and that's a officially a Sir Doug. Oh, sorry, Sir Sir Douglas Quintet song, as I believe they attempted to tell us at the beginning of that one. Right before that, we had Poison Cover by Rex Hobart and the Misery Boys. That's Every Rose Has Its Thorn, and about as thoughtful as you could possibly do that cover, I think. And we had the Madonna Trilogy right before that. And we're just zooming through. This will be, in football terms, quarter number four of the show tonight. And so we're starting to wrap up. The stack of albums is a little smaller or a little shorter. We've got something on the way from... I don't think we've ever played anything from this one. Leo Kottke and Mike Gordon have gotten together for a few albums now. Friendly collaborations, and they've featured a couple of interesting covers in their journey together. Leo Kottke, one of the first guitar players that I was told to listen to and pay attention to back in the 90s. And then Mike Gordon, of course, the I believe the bassist for Phish, still going strong, as I understand. And so, yeah, we're going to get to one of those covers right now. And this is Aerosmith on WUSC.

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2: I hope that one was to your liking, and if it wasn't, then this next one probably won't help either. 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
3: Uno, dos, tres, catorce. Hola, señoritas, y señores. Me llamo Ricardo

Yeah, just had that one staring at me for, well, really for months and months, and couldn't decide which song to play from that one. But I think we made the right choice. That was Richard Cheese. Yeah, some things don't need a comment, really. Leo Kottke and Mike Gordon, right before that, covering Aerosmith with Sweet Emotion. We've got just a few more goodies for y'all tonight. Thanks for tuning in, and thanks for the input along the way. I appreciate that. We're winding down. This is a Stranglers cover by the band My Life Story. I'm not real familiar with My Life Story, but I'm about to be. This is WUSC.

Yeah, my life story, formed in London in the mid-80s. Still performing, known for their flamboyant live shows. Love it. That's a cover of The Stranglers. We've got, well, speaking of London, let's do another cover of a fairly well-known British band. This will be The Vandals from the album Hollywood Potato Chip. I'll let you look up the reasoning behind that title. Here we go. This is a Queen cover on WUSC.

This is Neil Hamburger, and I wanted to inform you all about my favorite radio station of all time. In case you haven't heard, it's WUSC. And if you haven't listened to it, you'll hear some of the most beautiful flute solos that have ever been heard. If you like Kenny G, if you like saxophone solos and New Age sounds, it's all on WUSC, Neil Hamburger's favorite.

Oh, such an abrupt ending there. Haley Bomar, or Bonar, rather. Me and Mr. Mustard, certainly, in my mind, not one of the best Beatles songs ever produced, but maybe your opinion varies on that. That's okay. We did a little set of Brit rock there. We did the Vandals covering Queen with Don't Stop Me Now, and maybe that was about it. Actually, it just seemed longer than it was. Who knows? Hope everybody out there is having a great night. I hope all your teams are doing what they're supposed to do. It's better for me that I don't pay attention while this little 2-hour task is happening. Really, it would be. The show is probably about a 6 on the quality scale as it is, but. If I were watching what's going on out in the world, maybe it'd be like a 4, 4.5, something like that. But that's all right, because we still have no ads, and we have no top 40 music, and we are all the better for it. And we love coming up here and playing college radio for y'all. And hopefully we'll get to do that for a long, long time. As far as we go tonight, though, we've only got a couple more songs left, and we're gonna get those on the air for you right now. We've been playing some very not serious cover songs. I think we've sort of scratched the surface on those, but I don't think we've gotten anything quite on the level that's coming up here. It's a good one. It's just not long enough, but I do like it. It's William Shatner on WUSC. Fish heads, rolling. Whoops, that's actually Osaka Pop Star. What we intended to play there, but we'll get to that. We'll get to that very shortly. Actually, let's go ahead and play that. I like that one too. This is Osaka Pop Star on WUSC.

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Holy crap, the dial goes that low? That's amazing.

0: Just genius. You know, some songs come up and there's really no way to surpass them or define them or praise them enough. That's William Shatner's take on the Cramps, Garbage Man. Right before that was a cover of Barnes & Barnes' Fish Heads, done by Osaka Pop Star. Have a great week. We got maybe one more song after the top of the hour, and then we'll be out of here for a little while. Go Gamecocks. Go Braves. Go whoever your team is. Have a great week. Keep it locked.
1: The following PSA is part of WUSC's mission to share information about current clubs registered with the University of South Carolina to any student interested in joining. This PSA is presented as a public service and is not meant to imply WUSC's endorsement.
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0: IDEF 1, Columbia. South Carolina.
1: USA.
0: What?

0: I'm right here.
1: Oh, hey. Could you tie my shoes? Because, you know, I can't with...
0: Your lobster claw hands. You know, I don't think this is working out.
1: I hope this isn't because of my... Because if it is, I think that's pretty superficial of you.
0: What? Yes. No. You're a karmic nightmare. I mean, why do you think you suddenly grew lobster claws for hands?
1: It's just a bug or something.
0: You have bad karma. What were you doing right before the claws?
1: Nothing. Shooting bottle rockets at paddle boats.
0: Right. So maybe some good karma, like helping out in the community, working at a soup kitchen, something.
1: Or maybe there's a lotion or something, a cream.
0: Lobster boy cream?
1: Yeah, something like that. Okay, fine. Hug?
0: No.
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3: 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In case you haven't heard, it's WUSC. And if you haven't listened to it, you'll hear some of the most beautiful flute solos that have ever been heard. If you like Kenny G, if you like saxophone solos and new age sounds, it's all on WUSC, Neil Hamburger's favorite.

I've been everywhere, up, down and strange. I set the trap and put the hog in chains. You are not alone, but you are invisible. The hog escapes the chains again, running through the town and the people, spinning in the invisible middle, swaying in the sweat and dribble. A

0: There are many resources for men to seek help for their mental health. Some of these resources are Brother, You're On My Mind, which is a resource that helps raise awareness of mental health challenges associated with African-American men and their families. The National Library of Medicine's Medline Plus offers many resources for men's mental health online, such as finding an expert, treatments, and therapies. 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
1: 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I don't like that, man. Man, chill vibes over here, boy. You really need to slow down. Hey, yo, slow down. What you doing?

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0: Now, folks, it's time to say goodnight. We sincerely appreciate your patronage and hope we've succeeded in bringing you an enjoyable evening of entertainment. Please drive home carefully and come back again soon. Good night.
1: When you want to turn off picture and sound, just press this button.

0: stigma surrounding mental illness makes it difficult for many people to admit they need help because they don't want to admit to having a problem that is frowned upon. Research shows that men especially tend to have an even harder time admitting they need help. At a young age, men are taught that to be manly is to be strong, quiet, tough, and never show weakness. But when these traits are overly practiced, it can become toxic. Traits of toxic masculinity encourage many men to suffer in silence than to risk appearing weak by asking for help.
1: The following PSA is part of WUSC's mission to share information about current clubs registered with the University of South Carolina to any student interested in joining. This PSA is presented as a public service and is not meant to imply WUSC's endorsement.
2: Hey, you're pretty good, bro. 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

0: so sick. Give me a call when you get this. I wanna hear it.
1: Like that.
2: 9-6.

0: Because substance abuse is so normalized in college, it can be hard to detect when there's a problem. Men are more likely to use illicit drugs than women, and 11.5% of men over 12 years old have substance abuse problems, double the percentage of women. Men are more prone to addiction because of various factors, including occupation and pre-existing mental health. Knowing the warning signs of drug abuse, like change in appetite, sleep pattern, and physical appearance, can be the first recognition of addiction and start to recovery. The more people that are aware about drug addiction in men, the more that can be done to combat the problem.
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0: music of Fifi Dallow. I don't know what a Fifi Dallow is. They don't have a poodle dog anymore.
1: Did somebody steal it?
0: I think so. That's what happened.
1: They did steal it.
0: They looked everywhere and they can't find a poodle dog. But anyway, what would you do if you had your pretty puppy?
1: I would put a ribbon in her hair and...
0: What if it was a ham?
1: I want it to be a girl.
0: Well, what if I can't find a girl?
1: I want fingernail polisher and fingernail polisher.
0: Oh, you can't put fingernail polish and sandals on a puppy dog. Don't you know that? You have to pet them and play with them in the yard and throw balls and let them bring them to you. People don't really like poodle dogs. They're so fragile. You need a good dog that can stay outside and protect you, that you could pet and play with, and he wouldn't bother you, and he wouldn't let anybody bother you. Don't you think that's the kind of dog you want?
1: No, I want a poodle that wouldn't bother me, and that would. Now, why do you got the light on?
0: That's a charger, a battery charger. It's charging up, so it'll be good when I get ready to use it.

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0: 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I will respect the rights and property of others. I will discourage bigotry while striving to learn from differences in people, ideas, and opinions. I will demonstrate concern for others, their feelings, and their need for conditions which support their work and development. 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

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It can sound like we're in the room with you. We've prepared a couple of sound clips to exhibit this new technology. Don't be alarmed, it's just a sound effect.

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1: 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We prepared a couple of sound clips for you to enjoy. I bet you've never heard a bottlenose dolphin sound quite like this.

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0: Oh, hey guys.
1: Hey, everyone.
0: Hey.
1: DJ JD and I are here to discuss an important issue.
0: Wait, who are you?
1: DJ Sam Sam.
0: Okay, move on.
1: We're here to discuss an important issue that's threatening pools across the America.
0: Now, this is a problem that is vital to my life and crucial. I'm trying to think of fancy adjectives, but basically, guys, what's going on here is that I want to stress the fact that ducks are humans, too.
1: They are humans.
0: Only if they're in pools, though.
1: Only if they're in pools.
0: Otherwise, because they're
1: then,
0: birds.
1: Because then you see that they exist.
0: That they enjoy it. And you know
1: in, the same things that we enjoy, you know?
0: They like
1: you
0: playing know? Marco Polo.
1: They play tag in the water. And they play sharks and minnows.
0: So the next time you see a duck in a pool, just remember, listen to WSC. Thank you.
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10: 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I'm your host, DJ Flick. I hope you had a great weekend. You're going to hear Supernatural by Turnover, then Leaving is Easy by Almost Monday, and then Empty Save the Oxygen by Clue to Callow.

You just heard Empty Save the Oxygen by Cluticalo. Before that, Leaving is Easy by Almost Monday. And before that, Supernatural by Turnover. So Supernatural by Turnover is from their album Good Nature. And it's about wondering what the status of your relationship with somebody is. And like you have a strong connection with them, but things feel kind of distant. So you're really just unsure. And Empty Save the Oxygen by Cluticalo is from their album Come Here When You Sleepwalk. So this song deals with disappointment and detachment when a relationship with somebody is ending. So afterwards, when that relationship ends, you kind of become emotionally unavailable. And it just kind of brings the idea that you can love somebody, but you can also really like a lot of other things in life. And yeah, so next you're going to hear I'm Not There by Chelsea Wolfe. After that, Grace by Mean Red Spiders. And after that, Only You by James Bruner.

You just heard Only You by James Bruner. Before that, Grace by Mean Red Spiders. And before that, I'm Not There by Chelsea Wolfe. So I picked out Grace by Mean Red Spiders, and that's from their album Stars and Suns. I've played another album by Mean Red Spiders a lot in my previous shows, but I wanted to try out a new album. So Grace is about holding on to a glorified past version of somebody, while not really knowing if that was the true version of that somebody or just like something that you romanticized about the person. So basically, after I do my show, I go to my environment lab right after this. And I wanted to talk to you guys about the lab that we did last Monday. So we measured velocity of the stream at Maxie Gregg Park. And I just thought that was super cool. We were learning about water management, specifically like water budget, like how much water you have in a certain area. So it's a really important part of like environmental science and studies if you want to work out in the field and such. So we learned about stream discharge and like how to measure that, and volumetric flux, which that is the measurement of how fast something moves past a specific point in a certain amount of time, which I know that sounds like really broad, but it can kind of apply to anything. Like volumetric flux is kind of like the amount of water. So basically we took a trip down to Maxie Gregg Park, that stream, like over kind of by Campus Village. So basically how you would do that is the way we did it is you measure 15 feet on a stream, and there are actually different parts of a stream that I didn't really know. So there's a riffle, pool, and a run. So a riffle is the part of a stream that has like a bunch of rocks on it. So this can kind of like change how fast the water's moving. So once it goes past the riffle, it'll go to a pool. And a pool is like the part of a stream that's like a bigger, like it's like wider, I guess. So like in the pool, water actually moves slower because it's such like a wide amount. And then you get to the run, which happens before the riffle. So the run is where you're going to measure your volumetric flux, because it's the most consistent part of a stream. So we went and took like 15 feet, and basically we measured that on a reel tape. And you had to get in the water for this, keep in mind. And it was like 65 degrees like outside, so you can imagine how cold the water was. But luckily I didn't have to get in because somebody had to do the math, so it was me. But basically you take, like, we took balls, just like a ball that you would play with, and you put it in the water, and you have a stopwatch. So you start it at like 0 feet, and then you measure, like, you time how long it takes to get from 0 feet to 15 feet. And that's how you can measure the volumetric flux of a stream. So I thought that that was super cool. And like the U.S. Geological Survey has like a measurement system already at the park in place that measures the water discharge. So like some things that can impact the amount of water in a stream is like precipitation, like snow or rain. You can have runoff too. So all this stuff can impact how much water that you have in a stream. So it was just super cool. It was a super cool experience to kind of get that field work part of environmental science and studies. So yeah, that's probably my favorite lab so far, just because it's so like interactive. But I'm going to get back to the music after my little blurb, but you're going to hear You and Only You by the Softies. After that, Junior Varsity by Dayglo, and after that, A New Hope by Mini Pop.

You just heard A New Hope by Mini Pop, before that Junior Varsity by Zayglow, and before that Favorite Shade of Blue by The Softies. So A New Hope is a song by Mini Pop from their album A New Hope, and I think it's kind of about wanting a fresh start after being hurt emotionally, and you don't know if things will like actually get better, but you're choosing to have hope in that situation. So I kind of love that message. And Junior Varsity is a song by Zayglow from his album Fuzzy Brain. And it's about major transitions in your life and just the idea that you don't get to be in one place forever. So just kind of embrace the different stages.

person is very risky. So you're going to hear Prettiest Girl in the World by Sesame Girl. After that, Any Kind of Pain by the Best Friends Group. And after that, I Am Your Season by the Womack Sisters.

0: You just heard I Am Your Season by the Womack Sisters. Before that, Any Kind of Pain by the Best Friends Group. And before that, Prettiest Girl in the World by Sesame Girl. So Any Kind of Pain is from the album When Everyone's Around. And I kind of got the vibe that it was about feeling things deeply even when they hurt. So being vulnerable with people means that there is a possibility that you will get hurt in that relationship. But unfortunately, that is all the time I have. So thank you so much for listening to Flick's Picks. I'm your host, DJ Flick.
1: Down. It's dinner time at Big Mama's house. 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So, buckle up. Because you never know.
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0: Indeed, it's duty's turn to cry. It's a Monday morning, 3 minutes after 10 o'clock with yours truly, Rick Wrigley, and that means we got some oldies coming your way right now.
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0: How about some Circle Now?

It's a turn down day, 68 degrees right now. It's 6 minutes after 10 o'clock at a rock and roll Monday morning. My name is Rick Wrigley, alumni DJ. Got my start way back in 1963 when I did my first show here on WUSC AM, the old Carrier Current Station at 7:30 on the dial we had back then. 80 years. Coming up next year, we'll be named from our first show here. Well, not mine, but the station's.

That's from their debut album, Child is the Father to the Man. That's Blood, Sweat, and Tears, featuring Al Kooper as the lead singer back in the day, because he was the original lead singer for Blood, Sweat, and Tears. He was replaced, of course, by David Slayton Thomas later on in the decade, as a matter of fact. On this day in history. In 1789, thousands of Parisian women marched to Versailles, demanding bread and other reforms during the French Revolution. The movement forced King Louis the 16th. I finally got the Roman numeral there. His family to return to Paris. In 1813, American forces under General William Henry Harrison defeated British and Native American forces in Ontario during the War of 1812. And in 1877, New Pez Perce leader Chief Joseph surrendered to U.S. forces in Montana, bringing the Nez Perce War to its conclusion. It all happened on this day in history a long, long time ago. Rock and roll memories now. Here we go with Clyde McFatter and Leva, Please.

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6: Oh, man, what about the weather? Can you believe it? We had 3 home games and we've had rain every one of those home games. That's about all I'm going to say about football right now because it's been kind of a disappointing season. But I hope maybe we can turn it around, you know? Anyhow, we're looking at rain showers this morning with overcast skies during the afternoon hours. High 76 degrees, light and variable winds. 80% chance of rain today. We have a 10% chance of rain tonight with clear to partly cloudy skies. Tomorrow we're looking at sunny skies, high of 79 degrees. Man, it's a good looking day out there. It's going to get looking better all day long, so look out for that. Right away, it's 68 degrees.
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6: Well, I got to talking over the week with our super listener, Olin Jenkins, out there, and he was remembering a group called the Goose Creek Symphony. By the way, they're not from the Lowcountry. They're from Arkansas and Tennessee, if I remember correctly, maybe Kentucky. They had a song that came out in 1973 we played right here on WSC.

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1: Happy birthday to you.
0: Well, a very special friend of mine is having a birthday today. He was born in 1935. He's still with us. As a matter of fact, he retired just last year he finally retired. I'm talking about Johnny Mathis, who was the very first person, a celebrity that I ever interviewed way back in the day. He had a bunch of songs out there, and we're going to play. They were all kind of like ballads, you know, some of the softer side songs.
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Oh, man, that's some very early James Brown, a little thing called Prisoner of Love right now. 10:39, Rock and Roll Monday morning. On this day in history. In 1947, President Harry S. Truman delivered the first television's presidential address from the White House, asking Americans to conserve food to help starving Europeans recovering from World War II. 1962, Dr. No, starring Sean Connery as James Bond. It was premiered in London. It was the first movie that became one of cinema's most successful franchises. We're waiting for the next James Bond to come along now. In 1962, the Beatles' first single was released in the United Kingdom on October 5th, marking the beginning of their extraordinary recording career. 1962. Oh, how about some Dion? When she

Oh, man, doesn't get any better than a little Dion there. Dion DiMucci at 1042 at a Rock Roll Monday morning, 803-576. No, yeah, 803-576-9872 is our request line. If you got a song you want to hear, let me know. We'll be more than glad to play it for you. Going out for Wit.

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8: 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Rain showers this morning with overcast skies during the afternoon hours. High 76 degrees. An 80% chance of rain throughout the morning time. This afternoon is going to be a little bit late. 10% tonight with a clear to partly cloudy sky and a low of 59 degrees. Let's see, tomorrow.

There we go, Frank, big man in town. That's the Frankie Valli and the Four Seasons from way back in the day. 10:49 Rock and Roll Monday mornings right here. Well, let's see who's having a birthday today. Oh, it would be Steve Miller. He was born on the day in 1943. The rock guitarist, singer, and songwriter. He was the leader of the Steve Miller Band. Had a bunch of songs out there, like this one from 1973 called The Joker.

0: Yeah, there we go. A little The Joker there with Steve Miller Band right here on the Backbeat Show. 10:53 is a Monday morning, and we are taking requests over Facebook, also over our studio line, 803-576-9872.
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0: Okay, I got requests all kinds of ways. You know, sometimes they give me a verse from the song. Sometimes they give me the artist. Sometimes they say, I don't know who it was, but it sounded like this. I just got one in, says, hey, I want to hear that song that John Travolta and Uma Thurman danced to in Pulp Fiction. We can do that. It's called You Never Can Tell, Little Chuck Berry.

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0: That's her follow-up to Friday on My Mind. New beat from way back in the 60s called Run Baby Run. 2 minutes after 10 o'clock, and makes that two after 11 o'clock here on WSC.
1: The 50s.
0: Oh, yeah.
1: 1958.
0: How about a little Bo Diddley now? You ready for that? Doing that little Bo Diddley beat. Bump, bump. Yeah, we got it down. Rock and roll, old school.

0: That came out during the period where they did a lot of flute stuff. Remember going up the country? That was, I had a big flute solo in it too. That's Chicago in Color My World here on the Backbeat Show.
1: On this day in history,
0: 1969. My buddy Free Willy and Frank King would like this next one. Bonnie Python's Flying Circus premiered on BBC in 1974. The American's Dave Kunst completed the first verified circumnavigation of the globe on foot. He walked around the world 14,500 miles over 4 years. 1984, Canadian astronaut Marc Garneau became the first Canadian in space aboard the Space Shuttle Challenger mission STS-41G. All that happening on this day in history.
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0: This was a song that came in by a request last week, and I didn't have it with me, so I said I'll get it for you this week, and we're going to do it for you right now. Little Neil Young, Cinnamon Girl, by request here.

That's for the album Decade, 1977. Neil Young and Cinnamon Girl by request here on the Bagby Show. We're going to have some fun right now. Let's put on your thinking cap here. We got something coming your way. All right, these next two songs are connected somehow. There's a pretty tight connection, as a matter of fact. The first one is going to be a takeoff on the Cinnamon Girl. We're going to do Derek and Cinnamon here on WUSC-FM. Then we'll have another song that's connected somehow. See if you can figure out what that connection is. No prizes, because I got nothing to give away except my free time. Here we go with Cinnamon by Derek.

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Or is it really, huh? Is it a one-hit wonder? I guess we'll find out in a few minutes here. So here's that song and this song are connected together somehow. What is that connection? Really? Doo-wop and cinnamon?

0: Little Johnny Thimble there, Mr. Bassman. So what is the connection between that song and the other song we played by Derry called Cinnamon? It turns out that, oh, by the way, in case you didn't know, that's Ronnie Bright from the Cadillacs singing the bass line there. And, of course, Johnny Thimble, whose real name is John Henry Blair, is doing the high-up tenor stuff. He was also Derry, so there's your connection. The one and the same guy, John Henry Blair.
1: Hi, I'm home. Any mail?
2: Nothing too exciting. Just David's report card and something from the water company.
1: Another water bill?
2: I don't know. I didn't open it.
1: Oh, David's report card could be better. But this is interesting. The water company sent us a report about the quality of our tap water and where it comes from.
2: And?
1: Our water passed all its tests, unlike some people around here.
3: You'll also be receiving a short new report about your tap water from your water supplier. 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
0: Yeah, I tell you what, I had a mustache. In the 70s, 80s, 90s, or 2000s. Always got carded, though. That's the way it was. Excuse me, I'm a little hoarse right this second. Overcast skies during the afternoon hours. High of 76 today. No chance of rain. 80% chance of rain is giving away today. About no chance of rain. 10% tonight. Clear to partly cloudy skies. Low 59. Tomorrow we're looking at sunny skies with a high of 79. Again, a 10% chance of rain right here in the capital city. So that's our weather forecast.
7: At this time, the temperature is 69.
0: Yeah, he would have a jingle for the temperatures, wouldn't he? Huh? Joe out to 1975 now with the Eagles right here on a Monday morning rockathon for you. My name is Rick Wrigley, taking requests 803-576-9872. Got a song you want to hear? I'll be more than glad to play it for you. In the meantime, just settle back, relax. We got some great oldies, 50s through 70s.

0: Yeah, I remember playing this one on WIS Radio late 1970s there. I was the chief engineer out there, but occasionally would fill in when we had a disc jockey who was got sick or something like that and couldn't fill in. Had no, we did have an automation system, but it didn't run automatically. We had to have a live DJ there. The automation system over there ran in DJ assist mode. Oh, those were the days of some good radio. Happy birthday to Kevin Cronin, born on this day in 1951. He's the lead singer and guitarist for REO Speedwagon.
1: Rick Wrigley, spinning that sweet soul gold.

I was just talking with Frank Keane about something my old boss used to say at WCOS. Woody Windham used to call slow songs belly rubbers. Remember that? 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Nobody belly rubs anymore today. That's right. Everything is a little frenetic and out there dancing. But back in those old sock hop days, it was a little bit different.

0: 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Let's rock, Grandma!
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2: It's a Monday morning, getting into the last half hour of the Monday morning. Yours truly, Rick Wrigley. Just a few more spaces open for a request if you got a song you want to hear. 803-576-9872 is our request line, or hit me up on Facebook. You say it, we'll play it. That's what it's all about.

0: Donald Eugene Gibson. Thing called Loan to Me, charted number 7 on the Billboard Hot 100 way back in 1958. On the country charts, it was number 1.
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0: The 11:36 on a rock and roll Monday morning. I'm going to play this next song on a whim. That's a whim away, that is.

Yeah, next time you're going to get on your kids about their lyrics. How about this one? A Weem Away? What's that all about? It? Yeah, that's the Tokens right here on a Rock and Roll Monday Morning. On this day in history. The 1988 Chileans voted no on a national plebiscite to extend the Augusto Pinochet's rule. 54% said, no, man, you're out of here. In 2000, mass demonstrations in Yugoslavia led to the overthrow of President Slobodan Milosevic following disputed elections. And in 2011, Apple co-founder Steve Jobs passed away at the age of 56, shortly after stepping down as Apple's CEO. 90-

0: Darling, if you're headed back to school and you don't want to seem a fool...
1: Yes, Mom?
0: Don't forget your keys.
1: Uh-huh.
0: If you're coming back to town and don't want to wear a frown...
1: You too, Jenny.
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6: Yeah, those singers just ready to get on the beat here. Jumping the beat is what they're doing. Overcast skies throughout the afternoon hours. High of 76 degrees. 80% chance of rain this morning, kind of petering out this afternoon. We're going to get down to about a low of 59 tonight with a 10% chance of rain. Clear to partly cloudy skies. Sunny skies will be back tomorrow. 10% chance of rain and a high of 79 degrees out there.

0: That's the original by The Rays. It was covered later on in the 1960s by Herman Hermit. Silhouettes is the name of that song.
1: Happy birthday to you.
0: Happy birthday to Brian Johnson. Born in 1947, he's the lead vocalist of AC/DC, joining the band in 1980 for Black is Black. I'm not going to play that one because it came out in the 1980s, and that's way too late for me.
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So blown away to see that on our playlist right now we have the Womack sisters. They are part of a soul dynasty. Their parents were Cecil and B.B. Womack, and they had a bunch of stuff. They were on the charts as Womack and Womack back in the day. Their uncle, we're about to play their uncle Bobby Womack right now with a thing called Looking for Love. I'm looking for love.

0: Yeah, there. So the Big Kahuna is in the house with us right now. So did you know that was actually the Womack sisters' uncle?
1: I had not a clue, Rick.
0: And their parents were Cecil and Bebe Womack, who had a couple of hits out there in the 70s and 80s. So that's kind of amazing. So what you got going on the show today?
1: Oh, Rick, I've been... I've been without a phone for the past 2 weeks, and I'm kind of going I'm going to talk about my revelations I've experienced over the last 2 weeks. It's been very, very nice. I've really enjoyed it.
0: Digital deprivation.
1: Yes. Yeah, I think we all should give it a shot.
0: Hey, I lived it.
1: Right. That's just how the world works before that's 20 years
0: exactly,
1: ago.
0: Exactly, exactly. So that's of course, the Big Kahuna and the Way Out Show coming up at 12 noon here on WSC-FM. Now, we were talking about the Womack sisters.
1: Yes.
0: We talked about their uncle, who's Bobby Womack. We just played his song, and we mentioned their parents. Well, it was Cecil and B.B. Womack, who had a couple of songs out there. Their father, grandfather, are you ready for this? His name was Sam Cooke.

Yeah, I tell you what, you don't get much better than that. The late, great Sam Cooke right here at 11:58 on the Vacky Show. A little thing called Chain Gang, one of the songs I usually play on Labor Day, but, you know, it's a few days after Labor Day, but it's not too late to play a little Sam Cooke on a Monday morning. That's going to do it for me. The Big Kahuna is coming up next here on WSE with a Way Out Show, and he's going to be way out there. Yeah. We'll see you next week, everyone. Bye-bye. Have a great week. Thanks for listening.

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1: Filling out a loan application.
0: I can help you get approved, you know.
1: Really? How?
0: With this.
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1: Credit fairy dust?
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0: An unbeliever now, but what will you think when your loan is approved?
1: I will think my credit score improved because I paid my bills on time, kept my credit card balances low, and only opened a new card if I needed it.
0: It's the dust.
1: It's sand.
0: Do not deny the credit fairy.
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12: 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My name is Big Kahuna. You are listening to the Far Out Hour here on your Monday lunch hour. And we're going to jump right into our first set real quick, and then we'll come back. We're going to discuss little lessons to learn from a digital detox, kind of noticing the world around you, and we'll see what else I come up with. 90.5, keep it locked.

right, you just heard Swimming by Husbands. Before that, you heard Out of the Window by Dead Swells. And the first song of that set was Smile by Babe Rainbow. So, let's see. I want to talk a little bit about... So my phone right now, I don't know, something catastrophic has happened to my phone where it will not stay on unless it's plugged in. So I basically had like a landline smartphone for the past 2 weeks. And my my parents were like, you got to get a new phone. My friends are like, you got to get a new phone. And I'm thinking, I'm kind of having fun right now. I don't know if I have to get a new phone. And I've realized like how much more fun I'm having, man. Like I'm going out and like each morning when I have the time, I'm going out into the woods and I found this trampoline in the woods. So I've just been jumping around on a trampoline, playing in the creek. And like, the other morning I was chilling out there. I was laying on this trampoline, just kind of staring up at the sky. And this cat came up and just like jumped up, started chilling with me. And you know, that's something that I think you don't experience in life unless you are kind of tapped into the environment around you and if you are being fully present. Because if I had my phone on me, or like, you know, if Instagram was an option to be scrolling, I wouldn't have been laying out on a trampoline in the middle of the woods. Like I've been, you know, bombarding myself with stimulation from my phone. And like constant new information and bright colors and all this crud, man. But yeah, I've been noticing so much around me. I've been like this morning on the way here, I saw there was a car fully on fire. And I think a few days ago, I saw a car wreck. And a day before that, I saw some guy walking a bird like on his finger. And let's see. There's other sweet stuff I've been seeing. I don't know, it'll come to me, but I think I've been noticing like flowers more. Like I saw a hibiscus flower just because I was just like waiting in line somewhere and was looking around instead of looking at my phone. But it's been sweet, man. I've gotten art supplies and been making bookmarks for me and my friends. And I mean, that stuff's so much fun. That's so much more enriching than being on your phone, man. And I would genuinely recommend it, dude. It's so sweet. I've been reading more, I've been chilling more, I've been calling, like when I am home and have access to my phone, like I'm actually calling my friends and we're having like hour-long conversations on the phone because we're not constantly texting each other throughout the day. And like this constant thread of communication via text kind of makes you feel like you're in touch with your friends, but really like how much there's so much more like information and interaction that goes on that can't be captured in a text. But like you talk on the phone for an hour and it's like, that's a real fulfilling thing to do. Like you actually feel like you have a better connection. You feel like you feel more seen, your friends feel more seen, you feel closer together. And like I don't feel like when I get off the phone after talking for an hour, I'm not like instantly trying to text my friends. Like that's it. Like we talked, we communicated, we had our time together, and now I can go do my stuff without like feeling like I'm missing out on anything. So things have been sweet. I've been listening to CDs in the car. I've been listening to my vinyl again because, like, I mean, streaming and like connecting to Bluetooth, that's so convenient, man. That's like, it's hard not to choose that option when it is an option. But whenever you're driving around and you don't have your phone on you, like, I'm going out buying CDs. And it's so sick. So, speaking of music, man, that's what we're here for. Let's listen to our next set. We're going to hear I Was Her Too. This is an all female artist set. Kind of a big moment for the show. So we're going to hear I Was Her Too by Girl Puppy. After that, you're going to hear Midnight Flight by Maddie Kurgo. And we're going to round out the set with Something About Me Being a Woman by Our Girl. Keep it locked.

right, all right. That was Something About Me Being a Woman by Our Girl. Before that, you heard Midnight Flight by Maddie Kurgo. And the first song of that set was I Was Hers Too by Girl Puppy. And I think in this break from the nonstop action of the tunage, we're gonna talk about grad school for a second. Grad school is undoubtedly kicking my butt right now, and it's a lot, man. It's kind of, we're in like the midtermish area, kind of, I think maybe a third of the way through of the semester, and I got like a mega paper that I've been working on, and it's like the paper itself isn't that long. Like, it's a 10-page paper accompanied by like a 20 to 30 minute recorded presentation, also accompanied by like a million different supporting things. And I, like, the issue is almost that, like, you have to do so much research and assemble so much stuff to do this project that, like, I had to cut stuff out to fit it to 10 pages because it was like, it was so much stuff. And I mean, I guess that's better, like, because I've been where it's like you got to hit a minimum of 10 pages or minimum of 15 pages, and that really sucks whenever you're out of stuff to write about at like the 7-page mark. So, I mean, it's a good problem to have. Nonetheless, it's all I've been doing for the past 7 days. Oh my gosh. Like, this weekend, someone asked me a minute ago, or an hour ago, whatever. Someone asked me what I did this weekend, and I woke up, I took my dog for a walk. On Saturday, I worked on my paper for 6 hours, and then I went to work, and then Sunday, I woke up, took my dog for a walk, and then I worked on my paper for 5 hours, and then I went home with my friends, called it a day, and today I went and got a massage. That was so nice. Doing my radio show, and then I gotta go work on my paper. I gotta go finish the presentation, record it, and I also got other stuff due at 5 p.m. today for other classes. I might just eat the zero on that assignment. Yeah, we're eating the zero today on that. But yeah, man, grad school's cool. Doesn't sound cool, but it's all right. And one thing that I've been trying out is I refer to it as the Stardew Valley method of flirting. And so for those of my listeners that do not know, are not aware of Stardew Valley, it's a game where you're a farmer in a village, and you live on your own little farm away from everybody, and you go into town and you get to like interact with the people, and there's like love interests in the game. Like you interact with them, you talk to them, you give them gifts. Some gifts they love, some gifts they hate. That impacts the heart level you're at with these individuals. And so I think there's like 10 total hearts. And once you hit 10, you unlock a secret 11th and 12th heart. And once you hit those, you are free to propose. And so at each, like, there's like 2 heart increments where when you go interact with that person, after you get 2 hearts, 4 hearts, 6, so on, you unlock a cutscene. And so in Stardew Valley, like, you can forge gifts. You might find like a mushroom on the ground, or maybe like a really pretty flower on the ground, and you go give it to one of the villagers, and they're like, oh my god, thank you, like, this is my favorite flower. And so I've been pulling that method in real life. So I was last week, or no, this was 2 weeks ago in class. I showed up, and this girl I've been sitting next to was like, hey, there's geese outside. You want to go feed the geese? And I realized I hit my 2 heart cutscene with her. So we went out and fed the geese. And then in Stardew Valley, you're only allowed to give 2 gifts, one gift per day, 2 gifts per week. And so I'm only in class with this person once a week. So I got a 2 gift max limit. And so I was hanging at the river before class, and I got 3 things before I went to class, 2 forged items and 1 purchased item from the gas station. And so I showed up to class with
a really cool clamshell I found, a flower that I picked, and then a pickle I bought from the gas station. And I'm like, I'm going to gift one of these things to my classmate. And so, you know, I set down my items, and I'm kind of judging. I'm like, what do I think she would be into? She showed zero interest in the clamshell. So I went ahead and pocketed that. I thought it was cool. I was kind of happy to keep it. And it actually, it smelled really bad. So I did end up getting rid of it later. I put it outside so it could, so it can lay to rest in its natural environment. And, but, I set the flower down. She's like, oh my God, that's my favorite color of that flower there. I'm like, take it, man. It's yours. And then I pulled out the pickle and she's like, oh my God, like I love pickle. It's my favorite snack. I'm like, two for two, count it, count them both. And so I'm probably sitting about at three hearts with her right now. And, you know, we'll see how class goes this week. Because you also, in Stardew Valley, you got to talk to the villagers. You have to keep interacting or else you will lose friendship points and eventually lose hearts. So I am going to obviously talk in class. We'll see if I find any forageable items by Thursday to bring to class as a gift. And I will keep y'all updated. If we hit a four heart cutscene, I will let y'all know. My priority is to keep my listener in the loop of all my romantic endeavors. So let's, on that note, let's listen to some music. We're going to hear Ballad of the Texas King by Cutworms. It's one of my favorite songs. So if you were thinking about tuning out, why don't you keep it locked? After that, we're going to hear another banger, Love Takes Miles by Cameron Winter. And then we're going to round out with our third consecutive banger, Don't Be a Taurus by Ella Thompson. 90.5 WUSC.

That was Don't Be a Tourist by Ella Thompson. Before that, you heard Love Takes Miles by Cameron Winter. And the first song of that set was a Ballad of the Texas King by Cut Worms. So, we got about

Let's see, another major update. This morning I was getting ready and I saw my mala sitting on the hook as it has been for like the past 2 years untouched. And I said, you know what? I'm going to throw that on. So, mala is basically, it's 108 beads strung together with string with a tassel at the end of it. It's like what you'd imagine like some hippie wearing, or if you are familiar with the history of malas, what you would imagine like a holy man wearing in like India. 108 is a sacred number in ancient Eastern traditions. It's got a lot of value in kind of the history with it. So mala is a Sanskrit word. Sanskrit is like the ancient Indian language, and part of every word in Sanskrit is not just like there's a lot of attention to detail in each word. So it's about kind of like tonal frequency is something that is focused on. And so whenever, like, what we understand the word like mantra to mean is like more of just an affirmation, like you got it, you're doing great. Like, that's not what a mantra is. A mantra in Sanskrit is a word or phrase that is imbued with both the definitional meaning and a transcendental frequency. So when someone says like, this is my mantra, like you're allowed to hit them, and you say, that's not what a mantra is. So a mantra would be like, Om Namo Guru Dev Namo. And you like repeat that over and over until you get into like this trance state. And it is actually really cool. So there's this lady who is local here, lives in Columbia over by Granby Park. And she is a Kundalini yoga teacher, Anahata. And actually, I took like this course she was doing, like just straight up out of her house. And I would show up with my boys to this old lady's house. And she's got an awesome history. Like, she was just like a little mountain child, and she moved to Myrtle Beach and then heard of this yogi that arrived from India and was wanting to teach Westerners. I think it was, I don't remember the name of the yogi, but yeah, so she studied under him, moved into an ashram, which is like just a self-sustaining spiritual community, obviously, and she worked like the juice bar. and it's like you do a job that helps sustain the community. So like some people are builders, some are farmers, some are run the shop, some handle the finances. And whenever you're not working, you were kind of doing spiritual practices, working towards your own version of enlightenment, whatever that looks like. And so she is like, she's so cool. And yeah, I really value that time. But that's where I learned like mantra is not what you think it means. It's actually way cooler than what you think it means, because mantra in the way that you might understand it, or that not, you know, the royal you, is like kind of lame. It's kind of corny. But actual mantra, and this also, all right, so also like yoga, the way you think of yoga is like, it's kind of crazy that like it is whatever the fullest extent of the word gentrification is, that's what yoga is now. It's like, yoga's not like an exercise routine. It's not like a workout. That is but one form. So what we know as yoga is actually called hatha yoga. And hatha stands for like the balance between the sun and the moon. And it is not about exercise. Hatha yoga, the poses, which are called asanas. Asanas are meant to be something, a pose that you get into and you hold it. You put your body into an uncomfortable position and you use that and you stay in that position to train yourself to be able to be in a strenuous position, like something where

your mind's screaming like, stop, stop, stop. And you stay in it, you calm your mind down, and you kind of transcend so that when you are out in the world and you are experiencing stressful situations, you have already gotten practice putting yourself into a stressful situation and then calming the mind down to get through it. So yoga, in its purest form, yoga just means union. And that union is with God, with the universe. And so yoga is a form of becoming one with whatever that greater thing than you is out there, whatever you believe in. And so hatha yoga, the exercise type thing that we know, is just but one form. There's karma yoga. Oh man, I thought I was going to have a hard time filling this time. I don't have enough time now. So karma, that's another thing we got wrong. Karma, you think of like, karma is like, you get what you deserve. That's not what it is, man. And that's also your ego talking, dude. That's like, when you're wishing bad upon someone and claiming, calling karma for it, being like, well, they got bad karma. No, dude, you are actually increasing your karmic load by thinking like that. So karma is like kind of the work a soul has to go through in this incarnation. And so we are born into karma, and so there's certain things we have to go through in this life. And if you move through this world with attachments, you're clinging on to stuff, you are harming others, that's where we got the misconception from. You are accruing more karma when you do that. You are just accruing more work for yourself to do, more suffering to go through. But it's not like when you do good things, it's not like now good things get to happen to me. No, that's not how it works, man. That's like, it's fantasy world. So you do something good, you move through a relationship without attachment, you are able to love something, let it go, whatever the case might be. You kind of burn off this karma. It's like you get to set down something that you were carrying this whole time. And the goal, I guess, like, if from the Eastern perspective, someone like the Buddha came into this life, his life, having worked through all his karma. And so he was like a pure being. So the same, Eastern philosophy on that, it looks like Jesus Christ is the same way. That was a pure being that came into the world who had worked off all their karma, and they were just here as kind of like a send off of like, now spread the word. And so that's kind of what karma actually is. And so if you are like, if you believe in karma in like the Western conception of like, I'm gonna throw this litter in the trash so that something good happens to me later, you're caught in attachment, and the act of throwing that litter away is actually accruing you more karma to work off later. So if you are doing a good deed, the goal is to make sure nobody sees you. So this is a universal spiritual concept, like karma. That's what karma is about. You can also look at the Sermon on the Mount of Jesus, where he was like, look at these guys. Look at these guys that are standing up. They are like, look at me, how holy I am. I'm helping the homeless, or I'm cleaning up the street. Please clap for me. Give me views. Give me likes. I want to go viral. That is the same exact idea of like accruing more karma, even though you're doing something that is seen as good. So don't get it twisted. I say all that, my whole reason of starting this conversation was to say that I grabbed my mala, put it on this morning, thinking like, you know, we'll throw it on, we'll see what happens. And like, I look like this like person who's got it figured out, and I immediately got into traffic and got mad at somebody. So all that say, I got a long way to go. Guys, this has been the Far Out Hour, and what a far out hour it was. I'm the Big Kahuna. We're going to listen to In the Morning by Delicate Steve. It's a little quickie. It's 2.5 minutes. We're going to send it off. Stick around, listen to that, and then we'll see. I think there should be a show coming up in the next few minutes. We'll see. Keep it locked.

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Hello and welcome back to WSCFM and HD1 Columbia. I'm DJ Phoenix and you're listening to Truth Is. You just heard Fear by the Serotones. I love that song. That's such a great find. Just her voice is ethereal, literally. Like, I feel like it's echoing through the studio right now. So I'm really happy to start off with that song. I have a great set coming up, and you know what, today, which is a big change for me, I think we're going to be a little more music focused. I of course have a few topics to talk about, but I really want to get into the music today, so I think we're just going to go ahead and get into the first set and come back and hear some interesting things I have to talk about. But we're first going to hear Closer by the Linda Lindas and Haley Williams, and then we're going to hear I Want by McGee, and then If You Want Me by the Womack Sisters. So keep it locked, and I hope you guys enjoy.

those beautiful voices you just heard. The most recent one was If You Want Me by the Womack Sisters. And then before that, you heard I Want by McGee and Closer by the Linda Lindas and Haley Williams. Some beautiful songs to have our first set with. And honestly, the first thing I kind of wanted to talk about was last weekend. So passing by what happened with the game, I mean, big disappointment. I was very upset about that. But in order to feel better about that, my friends and I decided to go to this arcade bar. And actually last year we went, and I'm sure I talked about it on the show because it was like such a cool find, such a cool place. They have like a good variety of games too. They have a lot of pinball machines. They have air hockey. They have some where you can kind of slide this disc and like kind of play bowling. They have a few of the like old-timey screen ones. So they have like Pac-Man. They have what's the worm one? Caterpillar? Is it Caterpillar? I should really know this after watching Pixels, but I forget right now. And just like those types of games. So they have a very good variety. And my friends and I, it's also super nice. It's walking distance from where I'm staying. So just a quick little 11-minute walk and we were there. And it's fabulous. I got a burger. And honestly, dare I say, maybe one of the best burgers I've had in a while. And yeah, I just started eating meat again recently. So I haven't had that many burgers, but I'll tell you. That one is definitely worth trying if you're trying to make a ranked list. I think it was just like a single smash burger, but I added bacon and I got lettuce and tomato on it, I think, and like cheese. And it came with like burger sauce, whatever that is, the typical probably like ketchup mayo combination, but it was amazing. Okay, and I just got reminded the game is called Centipede, not Caterpillar, my bad. But yeah, it was amazing. And I got a side of ranch. You could just tell that ranch was made in-house. It was chunky. It had all the seasonings in it. Oh, so good. I also got cheese fries as a side, and I got a lemonade. Just a great, great time overall. And something else I wanted to mention is like probably... let me soundtrack. Probably my favorite game that I got to play in there was called Tapper. And I'm sure people listening probably know, but I actually know it because of the Wreck-It Ralph movie. Because if you've seen the Wreck-It Ralph movie, you'll know that they're traveling between games when, like, one of the characters in a game, they knock off for the day, like, when the arcade closes, they'll go through the plugs, like, the outlets, through the cord in their machine to this, like, main area where they can visit other games. And they'll visit Tapper, and they'll go have, like, a drink after they... work, which I just thought was so funny. And they actually had that game there, so I got to play it, and I thought it was so fun. It's kind of reminding me of playing like Papa's Freezeria, which I'm sure everybody's familiar with. It's like one of those cool math games that everybody was playing when we were all like trying to find something to do on our Chromebooks during class. And I loved it. Like, it was so fun. So I'm so excited to go back there. But the reckoning part of my night was we spent our time, played our games, used all our tokens, and then we were walking home, and I was wearing these new shoes I got from Depop. They're these flip-flops, Rocket Dog brand, and they were platformed, and then they had, like, the reason I got them is because they had these really cool, like, band across them, which is, like, the part that your toes go between, if that makes sense. And it was like this paisley green, brown, very colorful design that I thought was so pretty. And I normally would say platforms aren't really my style, but you know what? I was going to go for it because I liked the design. And so that was my first time actually wearing them out. And quickly, like in even the 11-minute walk, I was getting blisters because they were a little too small for me. I'm an 8.5 and they were 8. So they were kind of like, the band was kind of cutting into my foot. So when we were, like, luckily we didn't have to walk around a lot when we were in the arcade. But when we were leaving, I was like trying to maneuver a way to wear them where that wasn't like cutting into my foot, but there was literally no way. So I wore them the normal way, but just lagged kind of behind my friends. I was trying to keep up, but also trying to not literally sever my foot in half. And then, you know what? All of a sudden, take a step
roll, that platform rolls to the side, and I fell on my butt. Very humbling moment for me. But that wasn't the most humbling moment. You know what? I don't really care that much about that kind of thing. I was just with my two BFFs, so like, it's not embarrassing. But the band to my shoe actually literally broke off. Like, so yeah, I was really angry at those shoes at that point. They had done enough for me that day. I dropped my purse. The like buckle came off of that, or like the strap came off. Yeah, it wasn't my best moment. So both my friends, being the angels that they were, actually gave me each of their shoes. So I was wearing two mismatching shoes. They were each wearing one shoe and one sock. And, you know, we walked home like that together, all together, skipping in harmony. I love my friends. But yeah, that was just what a time that was. Just perfect ending to a perfect, horrible game. But perfect day. Great day. Anyways, yeah, I just wanted to tell you guys about that little event, but we are going to go ahead and get into our next set. I'm excited because I just found this song again, Is Your Dream Worth Dying For by the Sheepdogs, and I have that in my like songs, I swear, but I don't remember how it sounds. I just know I liked it, I think. It's either I liked it or it's really weird enough that I had to add it to my like songs. So we're going to find out together. And then after that, we're going to hear Bottle by Remy Wolf. And then after that, we're going to hear It All Feels the Same by Tennis. And I have been listening to some Tennis recently because of my roommate DJ Ben has been putting me on. But I'm not sure if I know the song. So also going to find that out. But yeah, you guys are listening to WSCFM and HD1 Columbia. And I hope you enjoy this next set. Keep it locked.

You just heard It All Feels the Same by Tennis, Bottle by Remy Wolf, and Is Your Dream Worth Dying For by the Sheepdogs. And I'm glad I picked that one out because I now remember that I do really like that song, so that's awesome. Yeah, and before we get into our next set, which I am very, very excited for, I want to talk about something. I actually got inspired by the DJ before me, and he was talking a lot about yoga. And I actually was thinking about talking about this, but he kind of gave me some inspiration as to what I wanted to mention. And as I said in probably like my first show back of the semester, I kind of want to sprinkle in a little bit of just insight into what I did when I was studying abroad in Costa Rica and when I was out in South Dakota last summer as a research tech. And something, yoga is something that like I got the chance to partake in a decent amount in Costa Rica as I was taking a class called Holistic Health. And each of my classes that I took in Costa Rica had like honestly a full weekend field trip, like stay away field trip at wherever place we had gone. And where we went for Holistic Health was one of my favorite field trips. It was incredible. It was near a volcano that had hot springs and mud baths in this insane like watchtower area where you could watch the sunset and sunrise. And my teacher, like literally our only work for that time when we were on the field trip was to just like engage in all of these self-care practices basically. And so one of the ones that we did that was like planned was a yoga session with actually my teacher's daughter. And I don't think I had ever really done like an official yoga class with someone teaching me. Like I had done it watching a YouTube video, you know, in my room or at the gym or something, but this was like the real thing. And it was just an incredible experience. It was so long. She took plenty of time like going through the movements with us. And sometimes I feel like I get a little bored, which I know this isn't the point of yoga, so I need to just kind of be more patient, relax, but I get a little bored with the movements, like feel like it can get a little boring or it's like too easy. And I know that isn't the point again, but I don't know, this was just the perfect mix for me, like stretching, some new movements, like anyways, it was awesome. And so like it was a super long session, and then after that part of the session we did a sound bath where we basically laid on our mats, we were in a circle, like my whole class, and all of our heads were facing the center of the circle. And then our teacher walked around with the bowls. I didn't know what a sound bath was, but it's basically when she has, like, this isn't a very good definition of it probably, but it's when they have bowls, like the teacher or the mentor, and they basically like hit the bowls or have this little tool that they bring around the rim inside of it to make these like very soothing sounds. And I'm sure there's way more to it. I think it's kind of also like an energy transfer. And it was insanely relaxing. Like, you hear that and you're kind of like, okay, whatever. Like, I'm just going to hear some relaxing noises. That's honestly what I thought too at first. But I was so relaxed. I think I fell asleep for a little bit because I woke up and, I don't know, something was happening that I had not remembered before. There was, like, singing happening. I was like, wow, okay, what is going on? But also, like, when I had my eyes closed and I was laying there and she was doing the sound bath, she would kind of randomly bring bowls like near each of our heads. And like, I wasn't looking, obviously I had my eyes closed, but I could tell that she was close by. My arms and legs started tingling, and it was like a feeling I had never felt before. Super weird, but super cool at the same time. And so later I asked her about it and she was like, yeah, that's like the energy transfer. So matter of fact, that is so insane. And honestly, I haven't thought about that in a while. So bringing that back up is like a good reminder that I want to get back into those practices because it was just such an insane feeling and release. And I remember feeling so relaxed for like days after that. So actually that kind of inspired me when I got home from studying abroad to look into like finding a place to do yoga at home or finding a place to do a sound bath. So I actually ended up going to a farmer's market with my mom. And there was somebody there, like, trying to get new students for their yoga class. And I ended up going because it was a decent deal, I thought. And I went one time by myself, and then I went another time with my sister. And basically, it was yin yoga. So I hadn't known what that was. But it's basically when
the teacher kind of puts you in specific positions, and like stretching positions, or honestly just kind of comfortable positions. You have like a pillow, you have props to help you get comfortable, and you lay there for a while and just kind of stretch very deeply. And she would come around and like massage people, help people get into the right position. And there was also music in the background. She was doing a sound bath. And like even my sister, I think, was so impressed. It's just an insanely relaxing thing. And it kind of feels like you're doing nothing. Like you're kind of just laying there. But just all of these teachers, it's just so admirable to me. Like I would love to be able to have that effect on people and like let people experience this kind of thing from my doing, if that makes sense. But anyways, yeah, I just wanted to bring that up because it is something I don't think I've talked about on here yet, that just an insane experience I got to have. And again, like I don't think my legs and arms were tingling when I did the ones back in the US, but still it was like just the kind of thing that made me feel relaxed for days after. And that's an incredible feeling. So anyways, I should probably go ahead and get into my next set, but I want to remind you that you're listening to WSCFM and H2O in Columbia, and you're listening to Truth Is. It is on Mondays, 1 to 2 p.m., and I'm the wonderful, perfect DJ Phoenix. I'm kidding, farthest thing from perfect, but this is my perfect show. But we are going to go ahead and get into Fado by Milky Chance. I'm excited. I don't really know many songs from Milky Chance besides their big hit, so excited to hear that one. And then after that, we're going to hear Red Blossom by Cautious Clay. Haven't heard this specific one, but have been listening to the album, so I'm excited to see how this one compares. This one is 5 p.m., and if you had listened to the past few shows, we talked about how the one I had listened to before was 3 p.m. Each of his the songs on this album have like a time attached to them, so I'm wondering if it's going to feel like 5 p.m., like feel like I'm getting ready for dinner, feel like I'm winding down for the day. We'll see. And then after that, we were going to hear Swim Between Trees by Flip Turn. My wonderful boyfriend put me onto the song, and it is like the most beautiful song I've ever heard. I love it. I am in love with it, and I have mentioned that on here before, but I'm excited to hear it again over the speakers. So yeah, keep it locked and enjoy these songs. Be back soon.

beautiful, perfect, amazing, literally everything. That song is everything to me. But what was that song? You heard Swim Between Trees by Flip Turn, and then before that you heard Red Blossom by Cassius Clay, and then before that you heard Fado by Milky Chance. Or I guess that's how you say that, Fado? Something like that. And I actually was really impressed with that song. I really liked it. So that is exciting. I'm probably going to check out that album some more later today. But yes, as you can probably tell, we are running out of time. There is one more quick thing I want to talk about before I try to squeeze in two more songs. And it's kind of a quick, another random poll, but there's this big hype with blind boxes right now, and I totally get it. I totally get it. It's so fun to get something random, some cute little random item or thing. Okay, actually, let me backtrack. A blind box is like maybe, it's like basically a box you can get, and on the back of it, it'll have like, it'll be, let's say it's a certain character. So there's one called Miffy. It's a little bunny. And on the back, it'll have all these options of like what Miffy could be doing, like Miffy on a swing, Miffy picking apples, Miffy on a walk. I don't know. Anyways, so basically you can open it up and get a random Miffy. And so that is like the excitement of that. And so I haven't actually done one of those blind boxes, but I just get the appeal is what I'm trying to say. I get the appeal. It's fun. They're cute. Getting a little surprise. That's nice. And they're all collectibles, so like we know everybody loves that type of thing. But my take on it, which is kind of similar, is over the weekend, or actually, sorry, let me say something else. So

My roommate, DJ Ben, loves her Sunny Angels, which are these kind of little babies, and they have different, like, hats on and stuff, I guess I would say. I might get school later, as that's maybe not what they are. They're cherubs, like little angels. And she has got one. She's been bejeweling? Is that the word? Right? Bejeweling. I think it is. Them, and she got one with like a little rooster hat on, so that's perfect, you know, Gamecocks. And she brought one to our tailgate, actually, and so she got pictures of everybody with it, which I thought was so cute. And so I wanted to take that time to mention, like, my grandparents actually came up for the tailgate, so that was so awesome. It was so nice to have them there. I think it was probably a little traumatizing because no one holds back in my friend group at all, but I was so happy that they came and got to kind of see our, like, what we do on the weekends and stuff, see the spirit, everything like that. So yeah, that was awesome. And my mom actually got me a little Halloween gift, and it was like this advent calendar. It's only half the month for some reason, but it's this advent calendar of mini Squishmallows, and they're all like Halloween themed. So every day I get to open it up and get a new mini one, and I am so obsessed. I love it so much. So I'm so happy about that. And yeah, it's giving me something to look forward to every day, especially since I just discovered I literally have a midterm tomorrow. Like, what is up with that? School just started. What do you mean? So I'm going to go home and open up my advent calendar and get a mini Mallow. So I'll be happy, and I'll be ready to prepare for my midterm. But anyways, so I'm going to go ahead and get into our last set. We'll see how much time we have, but we are going to hear Better in the Dark by Jordana, and then hopefully we're going to hear Nights Like This by Orion Sun, but we'll see how much time we have. But yeah, I just want to thank you guys so much for listening. I had such a great time being back here today. I was debating whether I'd make it in for like stress and whatever, but I'm always so happy I come. It's like working out. It's like you hate doing it that's actually not true. I never hate doing this, but like sometimes it's like, oh, it's hard to get up and go do it. But then afterwards you're like, I'm so glad I did that. That's how I'm feeling right now. So I hope you guys enjoyed my show. I'm so happy that you listened. I'm so happy to be here, and I love you all so much, and I'll see you next week. So you're listening to WCFM and HD1 Columbia, and I love you. Bye.

Did you know that over 100,000 animals are turned over to the South Carolina animal shelters each year? Do you also know that most of these animals are euthanized because there are 9 times more animals in need of homes than there are homes to adopt them? Overpopulation of animals is the number one cause of neglect and pet cruelty today. That is why it is the Animal Mission of Columbia's goal to educate citizens about the importance of spaying and neutering their pets. The Animal Mission of Columbia performed over 5,000 safe and humane spay and neuter operations last year alone. The Animal Mission provides spay-neuter vouchers for low-income pet owners each year, as well as free vouchers for targeted zip codes. Remember, together we can make a change. Be part of the solution, not part of the problem. 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For more information, please contact the Animal Mission at 803-776-PETS or on the internet at www.animalmission.org.

The following PSA is part of WUSC's mission to share information about current clubs registered with the University of South Carolina to any student interested in joining. 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
1: I told her. 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

0: What are you doing?
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0: It's the dust.
1: It's sand.
0: Do not deny the credit fairy.
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4: 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In case you haven't heard, it's WUSC. And if you haven't listened to it, you'll hear some of the most beautiful flute solos that have ever been heard. If you like Kenny G, if you like saxophone solos and New Age sounds, it's all on WUSC, Neil Hamburger's favorite.

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I didn't used to make you uncomfortable. Please listen. 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

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And accept it.

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This is The Narrative, and I'm your host, DJ Elk. Today, we've got a great, fun little show for you today, and I'm just going to go ahead and get into it. First, we're going to start with Lonesome is a State of Mind by Joe, and then go into Cure Upon the Hill by Phylossi, and then we're going to end that set with Bottle by Remy Wolf. Keep it locked.

You just heard Bottle by Remy Wolf, and then before that, Cure Upon the Hill by Phi Lossie, and then I started that set off with Lonesome is a State of Mind by Joe. Now, before I start this next set, I just want to say, I got two new CDs for my birthday, which was a couple weeks ago, and they finally came in, and so I'm going to be playing two new CDs on air today, and I'm very excited because we will all be the first to hear them. So the first, which I'm about to play, is By and By by Camp. I'm very excited for this one. And then Days Like This by Late Night Thoughts. And then we're going to end this next set with Darlin' by Houndmouth. Keep it locked.

So you just heard Escadilla by Briscoe, and then before that, Swoon by Admiral Radio, and then we started that set off with Crisscross Way by Gwendolyn. Now, I kind of wanted to play Escadilla today.

today because I actually saw Briscoe this past weekend. And before they played that song, they kind of talked about why they wrote it. And today I kind of wanted to share a little bit of that story of the grizzly bear that died on the Escondida Mountain. And so basically, in the summer of 1936 on Escondida Mountain, a government trapper killed the last grizzly bear in Arizona, who was nicknamed Old Bigfoot. Now, nearly 90 years later, new voices are calling to bring the grizzly bear back to Arizona. Though they have been kind of largely forgotten in northern Arizona, grizzlies once roamed freely through Oak Creek Canyon and San Francisco Peaks. Aldo Leopold, who's known as one of America's most influential conservationists, taught that true conservation begins not with control of nature, but with respect for its balance. And in his essay, Escondida, published in a Sand County Almanac in 1949, Leopold turned the death of Old Bigfoot into something larger than a field report. He wrote, "The trapper packed his mule and headed for Escondida. In a month, he was back, his mule staggering under a heavy hide. It was June. The pelt was foul, patchy, and worthless. It seemed to us rather an insult to deny the last grizzly the chance to leave a good pelt as a memorial to his race. All he left was a skull in the National Museum, a quarrel among scientists over the Latin name of the skull. It was only after we pondered on these things that we began to wonder who wrote the rules for progress." This is just part of the essay that Leopold wrote, but this story reads like a warning about what happens when wilderness is reduced to an economic commodity. Now, nearly nine decades later, some conservationists argue that the story of the Southwestern's grizzly isn't finished. Reintroducing grizzly bears into the American Southwest would restore a native keystone species and help balance regional ecosystems. Grizzlies help manage deer, elk, and smaller animal populations, preventing overgrazing in sensitive zones and forests. Through foraging, digging, and spreading digested seeds, bears aerate the soil and cycle vital nutrients back into earth. But most importantly, bringing the bears back rights a historic wrong by reestablishing an apex predator that was driven to extinction by human persecution in the 19th and 20th centuries. Aldo Leopold recognized that the destruction of Escondida's last grizzly was not progress, but a tragic distortion of ecological balance. Returning the grizzly to the American Southwest honors his vision by replacing human control with respect and allowing an apex predator to heal the land and complete the story left unfinished nearly nine decades ago. I really loved this essay that Leopold wrote, and I would encourage you to read it if you have time or you're interested more to learn about this story with the grizzly bear, the last grizzly in Arizona. And I really love that they kind of brought this story to a forefront in that song, and I was glad that they talked about it at the concert. Okay, so enough yapping from me. I'm going to get back to music. This is actually going to be my last set for today. So I hope everybody has a good week, and I hope you tune back in next week at 4, as I am here every Mondays at 4. So first, I'm going to play Wings of a Butterfly by Sesame Girl, then go into Metal by The Beths, and then we're going to end this set with Empty Pages by Isha Tiwari. I'm really excited for this one because this is my other new CD I got for my birthday, and again, you will be the first to hear it. So have a great week. Keep it locked.

0: Mental health is an issue that everyone deals with, regardless of gender. Nearly 1 in 10 men experience some sort of depression or anxiety, but sadly, less than half seek treatment. Because of this, men are also more likely to commit suicide. In 2020, men died by suicide almost 4 times more than women. These are scary facts and prove that mental health isn't a gender's issue, it's a human's issue. If you or someone you know is struggling, reach out. You are not alone.
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1: All right, welcome back to WSCFM and HD1 Columbia. This is The Picnic with DJ PB. Today, I'm going to be joined by a very special guest, but first, I'm going to play a few songs, I think, in just a second. But yeah, so she's a surprise guest, and I'm really excited because I've been wanting her to come on air for the longest time. I've literally been like, I need to have you with me. Like, I feel like that would just be so much fun. And she's finally here, so I'm excited. This has been like a year and a half in the making, I think, at this point, something like that. So yeah, our first song though is gonna be Already Lost by Adrian Lenker, followed by Heavy by The Marías, and then Static by Black Marble. Keep it locked.
2: Yep. 1, 2, 1, 2.

0: And we're back. You just heard Static by Black Marble. Before that was Heavy by the Marias, and before that was Already Lost. I think I'm ready to introduce our very special guest. This is Haley.
1: Hello.
0: She has been my best friend since like forever. We're like going like 11 years now, I think. So third grade. She's my wife. She's my amazing everything, best friend. Do you want to like introduce yourself at all?
2: So I'm officially a licensed hairstylist, so that's pretty cool. But I went to school at a really small community college, so I love coming up here to visit Jamie because I love seeing USC and seeing her and seeing like actual big college and all the fun school spirit. It makes me a little jealous from going to a small college, so it's really fun.
0: But the fun part is about you visiting is that you get to save on all the student loans and still get the experience out of it.
2: Yeah, you know what? That's actually probably the best part when you put it like that, yeah.
0: Well, besides Columbia, or besides, oh, wow, besides USC and campus and everything, how do you feel about, like, Columbia? Because we went to Soda City a while back, and we went to Mencoy, my favorite place in the whole wide world. Is there anything else that you're, like, you really love about it, or?
2: I say I really like it. I think all the, like, architecture and stuff is really pretty. The driving definitely scares me. As someone with a small car, driving up and down these inclines is a little scary, but I really like all the like feeling like I'm in a cool city instead of like how we're from a small town. It's really cool.
0: Yeah, no, it is a lot of fun because we are from the same town. I don't know if that was like clear or anything. So definitely like coming from what used to be a small town. She's growing. She's getting bigger.
2: She's getting gentrified, but you know,
0: Everything's fine. It's okay. I feel like coming from there to here is definitely a culture shock in a way, but it's weird because it's still in South Carolina, so there is a lot of the same culture as well.
2: Yeah, it like feels far, like distance, but like honestly, it makes it feel farther how different it is. But then, I don't know, it's like the same people, but the place is so different. But it's like the same vibe.
0: Absolutely. No, I always take the back roads to go home. And every time I do, like, it feels like I'm in another completely different place because it's all farms and fields and horses and cows and all the things. And then all of a sudden I'm like home.
2: Right.
0: And then the same thing coming back, like I'm driving through a freaking cornfield.
2: Right.
0: And then all of a sudden I'm back in Columbia and it's like I never went home. I don't know. It's weird.
2: Yeah, it definitely is weird. It's definitely like a completely different vibe, especially I think it's also cool like always being in the same town all the time, and then coming here, it's like I feel like I'm on like a little vacation or something. Like I'm like, ooh, I'm big city girl, hold on.
0: I think it's also fun that there's a lot of stuff to do here, and it's mostly geared towards the youth, I guess you could say.
2: Right.
0: Because like where we're from, it's a really big retirement community, so it's all these like old people, and I keep seeing videos of restaurants in our town that are being turned into like clubs at night, and it's like a group of like 10 adults and they're like all just, I don't know, it's weird.
2: Yeah,
0: it's never like club like it just gives like awkward, I don't know, a lot of times it looks like a middle school,
2: like they're like LARPing club like quite literally.
0: Yeah. I feel like that's a good way to put it. It's definitely a sight to see. But I think with that, we'll go ahead and get into our next few songs and we will be back after. So first, we have Femme Fatale by Big Star. I'm pretty sure that's the cover of Velvet Underground. I might be wrong, but I mean, it's the same name. So after that, we have Sapience by King Gizzard and the Lizard Wizard. And then after that is Didn't Mean That Much to Me by the Womack Sisters. So let's go ahead and get into that.

0: And we are back. You just heard Didn't Mean Much to Me by the Womack Sisters. Before that was Sapience by King Gizzard and the Lizard Wizard. And before that was Femme Fatale by Big Star. It's a cover of the Velvet Underground, confirmed. Do you guys remember when King Gizzard and the Lizard Wizard made, like, psych rock? Yeah.
1: We certainly do.
0: I definitely do remember that. Honestly, I can't say I'm mad about what that song was, but I was definitely surprised. I don't know, I've always listened to them and I didn't realize that their new stuff was so much different, so it was definitely like a little bit terrifying because it just started like blasting in the studio and it was
1: she just wanted to wake everyone up.
0: I was feeling very sleepy, so maybe that was good for me. Maybe that was good for you too, Haley.
1: Yeah, that's pretty good. I'm fully, my senses are high.
0: I'm feeling a little bit high cortisol right now. I'm not gonna lie.
1: My cortisol meter is broken right now.
0: But I guess on the topic of types of music and, you know, what we like and don't like, what do you find yourself listening to, Haley?
1: Oh, that is a tough question. I kind of listen to a little bit of... I'm one of the people that says I listen to a little bit of everything, and I really don't, but I also kind of do. Recently, I've been kind of more in like a, I don't know, like a mellow, like, if you can imagine like a 90s character with their freaking Walkman looking emo, that's been me recently. I don't know why. But.
0: It's giving, oh gosh, what is that show? The MTV show.
1: I'm not sure.
0: It was so good. It's like, oh my gosh. MTV. It's gonna come to me, I promise.
1: It'll come.
0: It's like the guy that works at the printer store.
1: And oh, yeah, yeah.
0: There's like that emo baddie, and he's like trying to like flirt with her or whatever, and she like obviously doesn't like him because he's kind of a loser.
1: Right.
0: You know what I'm talking about? Is it? I almost want to say like MTV Online, but it's not right.
1: I don't know. But yeah, I've kind of been into that, or I love me like a good yearning playlist.
0: Yeah, no. What are your top three yearning songs?
1: Oh gosh.
0: I'm putting you on the spot, I'm sorry.
1: Every Breath You Take by the Police,
0: okay,
1: for sure.
0: Okay, fire.
1: Distant Lover by Marvin Gaye, for sure.
0: Mm-hmm.
1: And Harvest Moon by Neil Young is my all-time favorite song of all time. Yeah. I want it at my wedding. Every day, everywhere. I love that song. I listen. I have like three different versions on my playlist. I love it so much. It's been my, like, when you get your Spotify Wrapped, it's been my top song for like 3 years.
0: Yeah, honestly, I can definitely get behind that. I love a good Harvest Moon moment.
1: Mm-hmm.
0: I don't know what I would say my top three yearning songs are. I think Careless Whisper is definitely up there.
1: That's classic,
0: dude. It's so overlooked because everybody just thinks it's like, I don't know. Everybody has the wrong connotation of it because of the saxophone part.
1: Yeah.
0: But to me, it's genuinely very, like...
1: The lyrics, man.
0: Yeah, it's very heartbreaking. Like, there's been times, like, literally at my lowest, and I just need to go, like, in my car.
1: just blast it.
0: I need to, like, go in my car and just blast it as loud as I can and get it out, and then it's good after that. It makes me feel better.
1: I've definitely belted that in my car home from work a couple times.
0: Oh, like, that's... Because I have a pre-work playlist and a post-work playlist.
1: Right.
0: And my pre-work playlist it's been my pre-work playlist for a couple years. Most of the songs end up in my Spotify Wrapped because I spend so much time driving to work.
1: Right.
0: It's Blame It by Jamie Foxx and Sexy Back.
1: Oh, love.
0: And Blurred Lines. I know that's controversial.
1: I love Blurred Lines. I don't care. I love Blurred Lines.
0: The song is good.
1: I'll die on
0: it. The beat is there. It's good. What is that one Maroon 5 song? It's in my playlist and I don't know the name.
1: I don't know.
0: It's off the Songs About Jane. I know that.
1: Oh, I love Songs About Jane. Sunday.
0: But the actual, it's not Sunday Morning.
1: This Love?
0: Yes. Oh my gosh, you guys, This Love. If there is like literally any way to make me start singing, it's This Love by Maroon 5. It's so good.
1: I used to have this weird routine. Little backstory, me and Jamie sort of Cracker Barrel together. Before a Sunday morning shift and I needed to be awake, I would like blast like heavy metal or just rock on my way to work. Like I'd literally be like having Megadeth, Rob Zombie, Korn, like full volume in my Volkswagen Beetle, like breaking my sound system to wake me up. And on the way home, I'd be like belting my heart out crying to sad songs. I don't know what was wrong with me, but that was my routine almost every weekend.
0: I have the same routine even now because I'm still at Cracker Barrel without Haley, unfortunately.
1: Yeah, I don't know.
0: They've had me moving up in the world there. But I always listen to like my hype playlist. That's gonna be like the Jimmy Fox, Justin Timberlake, Maroon 5, all those things. Just to like, you know, full volume, I got my Red Bull or like my coffee, whatever it might be, because it's usually in the morning. When I leave, it's always like country.
1: Oh, yeah.
0: I don't know why, but like after I leave work, it just needs to be something country.
1: I don't know how you are at Cracker Barrel listening to country music and then you go home listening to country music.
0: It's different.
1: Music,
0: it's different. I need like Neon Moon. I'm just sad after work. Like I need to get it together. But yeah, we'll go ahead and get into our next set. It's definitely a little gloomier than the country or the T-Pain.
1: Than this love.
0: But yeah, we'll go ahead and get into that. It's going to be Over Here Over There by Dr. Dog. After that is going to be Stratosphere by Duster. And then right after that is going to be Touch by Cigarettes After Sex.

0: I wanted to say that my family is a very controversial here, Clemson family.
1: Mm.
0: So I honestly never knew anything about like Columbia or USC growing up. And, you know, when your parents talk trash about like the football team, like as a kid, that also makes you assume like the college itself is trash. but I don't know. Maybe that was just me. But honestly, like every time I'm here, it's so fun and there's no bad blood. Like,
1: yeah.
0: And I love it.
1: And you know what? Like, I get where you're coming from because I, my dad's side's all LSU.
0: Oh, yeah, yeah.
1: So growing up, it's always like, you hear a lot about Bama.
0: Right.
1: But honestly, that's still stuck with me. I, you know, we still have Bama beef. It's okay.
0: Oh, yeah. No, literally every time I say I'm coming up here to visit, my parents are like, oh, you're going to USC, okay? And I'm like, okay, y'all graduated many moons ago. I think it's okay.
1: I'm several not, fortnights ago.
0: No, literally. I'm not really like a... Football's fun, but I'll support all the teams. Maybe that's a lame take, but I just like having fun.
1: So. I think that's reasonable. Like, I don't know. I love a good football game, and like those who know me know that about me. Like, girl, I am there for football. I love it. Do I understand it 100% of the time? No, but I think it's really fun. But also, like, I feel like going to a different football game just for funsies would also be a good time, just because it's like vibes. I don't know.
0: It's like when I'm at work, they always have sports. My boss loves freaking sports. And like when he's not there, my coworkers will put like cartoons or something and I get so happy. But then if I have to watch sports, I'll literally just pick the team that looks cooler and I'll be like, okay, I hope they win. And I'm just sometimes watching in between tables. Yeah. And yeah.
1: Honestly, I'd be lying if I said that part of my college choice had nothing to do with the colors.
0: That's hilarious.
1: Because half my wardrobe was already garnet and black. I was like, oh, I'm going to save so much money on clothes.
0: I'm already a red girl.
1: Yeah. Like, I'm literally wearing red and black right now. And I've owned this, like, sweater for the beginning of time. So.
0: Right.
1: Yeah. You know, vibes. Sometimes vibes and aesthetics do matter.
0: They really do.
1: Because you will not catch me.
0: In orange.
1: In that gaudy orange.
0: No.
1: But, yeah. I think that's a good final take. I will leave you guys with a couple more songs and, you know, some fun little educational bits. And then our next DJ will be on and you guys should stay for that show because it's also amazing, as is every show because we have the best radio station in the world. As we know, it's amazing. So, yeah, thank you guys for listening to us today. Bye, Haley.
0: Goodbye. Thank you for having me.
1: I hope she comes back soon. But you guys are going to hear Jesus Freak Lighter by Blood Orange. And then All We Touch by Something Orange. You know, speaking of that, that orange. Gaudy orange.
0: Disgusting.
1: So, yeah, we'll go ahead and get into that. And stay tuned.

0: The following PSA is part of WUSC's mission to share information about current clubs registered with the University of South Carolina to any student interested in joining. This PSA is presented as a public service and is not meant to imply WUSC's endorsement.
1: Are you interested in advocating for the Asian and Pacific Islander community? 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We hope to see you soon.
0: The following PSA is part of WUSC's mission to share information about current clubs registered with the University of South Carolina to any student interested in joining. This PSA is presented as a public service and is not meant to imply WUSC's endorsement.
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4: 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I'm your humble host, DJ Daff. That's right. It's the Swamp. I'm going to get right ahead with music because it's a busy training week for us here at WUSC FM. We're getting so excited to have a bunch of new baby DJs, which means eventually the show right after mine is going to get snatched up. It's a pretty prime spot if I do say so myself. But with the beautiful weather we've had specifically today and kind of yesterday, I'm going to go with a little Summer's Over set featuring Summer's Over by Jordana, followed by Bad Summer by Ballyhoo, and then Sundown Sailor by Phi Lacey. Without further ado, here's some music. Enjoy.

That was just Sundown Sailor by Faye Lacey. Before that was Bad Summer by Ballyhoo. Before that was Summer's Over by Jordana. Just a, you know, gotta ease back into it since I did miss last week. I hope the DJ that took my slot was kind to you all. And I can already tell that DJ last week played good music. I don't think I said it before. Happy Monday, everybody. It's somehow it seems to always be Monday. I was talking with friends earlier and just commiserating about how Monday happens, the rest of the week is a blur, you don't remember anything from it, and then all of a sudden it's Sunday afternoon and you're facing yet another Monday. But never fear, it's a slog, but at some point it's an enjoyable slog, and I'm happy to be here. And I've got more music to play for you. What? Who would have thought here on WCFM? Only the best non-top 40, and I do firmly believe that. I'm going to play None of This Will Matter by The Autumn Defense, followed by Bottle by Remy Wolf, and wrap this one up with Somebody Loves You by Eels. Over the summer, I got really into the song Novocaine for the Soul by Eels, but I don't believe we have that album. Trust me, I looked, but I recommend checking out that song. I think Eels has a really diverse discography with so many different sounds, and I think you can find anything you want out of his discography. But without further ado, None of This Will Matter by The Autumn Defense.

That was Just Somebody Loves You by Eels. Before that was Bottle by Remy Wolf. Before that was None of This Will Matter by The Autumn Defense. I really enjoyed that Remy Wolf song. She's been, honestly, I feel like pretty persistent in our rotation for the past few years. Bangers after bangers. I always know I can trust Ms. Remy Wolf with anything. But dare I say it, I have been cooking through these sets here on WUSC-FM. That's right, left of the dial, right in your ear. You better keep it locked, because I've got more music. And what I like to think, you know, if I work ahead of my time, because, you know, you think three songs per set, make that approximately a 12, 13-minute set. So I have a couple minutes of pre-selling, back-selling, so on and so forth. You know, if I work ahead, that means I get to spend all that time at the end on my wonderful, amazing trip hop songs that tend to run a bit long. Listen, if you've listened to The Swamp before, you've heard me wax poetic about the beauty of a long song and how, you know, it just allows space for the music to breathe. But, you know, you gotta make time for that. But we're going in blind. Rotation roulette. Oh, it's, you know, this week has just been, hey, it's Monday, and this week is looking rough, and I just need a rotation roulette. I need to gamble on this rotation, and I'm rarely let down. I'm going to play If I Let You by the Womack Sisters. Everything I've heard from them so far, they've just got gorgeous voices. And then I'm going to play Nice Out There by Something Orange, and finish this one up with Breathe by L.A. Priest, which I believe should pick up the end of this set a little bit, maybe a little faster paced. Hey, we're all gonna find out together with this rotation roulette here on WUSC-FM, The Swamp, with If I Let You by the Womack Sisters. Enjoy.

Welcome back. Welcome back. What you just heard was Breathe by L.A. Priest. Before that, let me recall, was Nice Out There by Something Orange. Before that was If I Let You by the Womack Sisters. And wasn't I right? Weren't their voices just gorgeous? And it was just such a fun beat and incredible. I'm not ready for them to leave rotation yet. Anyway, I've run the numbers. I've done the math. I'm going to do two more sets of two songs for the remaining half of this show. I know, unprecedented, but that's the way it's going to work. That way I don't whiplash anybody too bad and I still get to have some fun. Insert some rotation here and there. So for this set, I am going to play Superstar by Sesame Girl, followed by Moonrock Mambo by Yo La Tengo. And I didn't know we had Yo La Tengo in our library until I was searching it earlier today. Again, because I just really felt like an autumn set. And I love the song Autumn Leaves. No, Autumn Sweater by Yo La Tengo. Sorry, I'm all over the place. You're about to hear Superstar by Sesame Girl, followed by Moonrock Mambo by Yo La Tengo. Please enjoy.

You just heard Moon Rock Mambo by Yo La Tango. Before that, Superstar by Sesame Girl. I've been liking Sesame Girl's stuff. It's on rotation, so it's probably been being played a lot here on WSC. In terms of Moon Rock Mambo, hey, where was my mambo? Okay? Maybe that was a mambo in space, but like I'm gonna need a little more upbeat, danceable. Thank you very much, Yo La Tango. I get it. Sometimes you gotta be sad. Sometimes you gotta be a little bit, I don't know, angsty. But come on, if you're gonna put mambo in the name, you're just letting me down because there's no mambo. I hope everybody's been enjoying the show. It's felt a little eclectic, a little all over the place for me personally. Again, it's a Monday. It's a slog. When is it not a slog? Never. But hey, it's October now. That's new. I don't think I said that earlier, but hey, what can I say? It's Monday. I've got another two songs of music, and then I'll be back after that to take us out into probably DJ Otto. But speaking of long songs, I'm going to play Talk to Her by The Marías, followed by Trigger Hippie by Morcheeba. So exciting, so awesome, so lovely, so incredible female vocals of me to play. Here's Talk to Her by The Marías.

cornfields, the cows, the flies, the coughing. The musky air that fills our rows and permeates even through the ash-infested fence from the fires. Eating away at the barks of trees like this moment. Eating away at the last dose of happiness lingering on the dust of our bones. The other night, wrapped in crispy motel sheets, I clenched my body and pretended I was an embryo in my mother's womb. It was the only source of warmth and comfort.

me when it's quiet. They come to me when everyone is synced in their levels of happy, which doesn't happen often.

0: And that will wrap us up for The Swamp here on WUSC-FM and HD1 Columbia. That was just Trigger Hippie by Morcheeba. Before that was Talk to Her by The Marias. Again, wonderful voices, wonderful sounds. We keep it funky fresh here on The Swamp. As a pharmacy student, those that listen to The Swamp know that I am a pharmacy student. I feel obligated to mention it's October, which means we're getting into flu and flu shot territory. It's the season, if you will. I've personally participated in immunizations, the actual giving of them, in several of the flu clinics here around USC. They're doing a ton of them this September and October. There's a whole list. They've got a whole campaign. It's called Flu SC. And it's so cute. They'll hand out stickers at every single immunization session. They've got personalized little band-aids that say Flu SC. And I just wanted to say that it is so important for people to go out and get that flu shot, because it's this idea of herd immunity. The reason you have to get a flu shot every year, and it's not one of your, like, your childhood vaccines, like, you know, your MMR series, your Tdap, it's because the flu virus itself mutates so quickly that whatever vaccine you got last year probably won't, you know, it's just not going to be effective for this year. And so what experts do is they try and predict what strains are going to be the most virulent and prevalent in the community. And then they make a vaccine formulation based on that, which is pretty cool. I think it's really cool, and it's a really awesome, you know, public health topic, and it takes 2 seconds. It's really, as the person giving the flu vaccine, it's a fast shot, and it's not hard at all. So highly recommend checking that out. There's a bunch of resources on USC's Health and Wellbeing Center. Again, I did a flu clinic at Darlamore School of Business last Thursday, and I know there's one this upcoming Thursday at the School of Law. So recommend getting that annual influenza. Aside from that, it's been an honor being your DJ from 6 to 7 p.m. on Mondays. That's right, it's DJ Daff. I'll be here next Monday, 6 to 7 p.m., funnily enough. And you know what? I'll be doing more of the same thing. Can you believe that? Can you believe that? I can hardly believe that. So thanks for sticking with me this long. Here's some PSAs, and I'm handing it over to DJ Otto.
1: Oh, yeah. Talking about safety.

0: got your name on.
1: Did you know that around 1 in 3 USC students will have had an STI by the time they're 25? Having an STI is not a big deal, and most are easily cured, but having an STI and never catching it can lead to long-term health issues. When were you last tested? 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

0: are hardcore. He's not setting out to hurt people.
1: He's got a lot of love in him.
0: So, you know, his mum, his brother, his girlfriend, he actually, I think, wants to do the right thing. So it's more a question of willpower, self-discipline, circumstances.

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1: 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They're sick as hell.
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